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How did I get so ill?

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2: I'm Candace Dirksen. While more Canadians are being hospitalized from e-scooter injuries, the opposite trend is being noticed here in Manitoba. Last year, there were 837 hospitalizations in the country caused by an e-scooter injury, up 40% from the previous year. But in Manitoba, there were only 10 hospitalizations last year, down from 17 a year earlier. Diana Cryovan with Canadian Institute for Health Information identifies the most common injury types in

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1: Showers with a risk of a thunderstorm early this evening, then ending. Then cloudy skies and fog patches developing overnight. A gusty southeast wind lightening up near midnight and a low of 16. Cloudy on Friday, then changing to a mix of sun and cloud, a high of 25. Friday night, clear in the evening and after midnight, then becoming partly cloudy with a chance of showers before morning and the risk of a thunderstorm, a low of 16. Cloudy skies on Saturday, chance of showers with a high of 25. Sunday, mix of sun and cloud, chance of showers and a high of 26. Showers continuing the long weekend Monday and a high of 20. 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
0: 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There's fun stuff happening down every road. 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

me. 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'Cause I know when the lights get low, you're gonna

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3: 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Your blue eyes locked in mine, I don't want to say goodbye. 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

is Jordan Davis with Bar None. Thanks for listening to Country 88. We've got Stella Lefty on deck. And after that, we're going to hear from Monica Duick with the Winkler Family Resource Center. They've got some awesome fall programming coming up. Stick around.

Ella Langley and Riley Green, not only is their music influential, but I'm finding a lot of young people look like them. Like the bangs Ella Langley has, the hairstyle, and even her fashion. And Riley Green with his mustache. I sang at the beer gardens at Harvest Festival after the country night, and my goodness, it was like

Country 88 powered by Green Valley Equipment. I'm Jamie G. Thanks for joining me this morning as we kick off September long weekend. It looks like rain, sorry to say. By the way, concert tonight at the PWN Centennial Concert Hall celebrating 20 years with Katie St. Germain and the Brothers Keep. Check out some of Dan St. Ives' stories on Pembina Valley Online. Dan has done a great job of covering an amazing facility that we have in Winkler. So if you're looking for something to do, maybe your plans have changed due to the rain, get some tickets for Katie St. Germain and Brothers Keep tonight.

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1: Access your news anytime by downloading the Pembina Valley Online app. Good morning, I'm Chris Sumner with your local news update. One of the more unusual products at the Rancher's Table combines two local favorites, bacon and farmer's sausage. The result is a product that Dave Harder says took a few attempts to get right. Harder also has a pretty specific recommendation for how customers should cook it.
2: So it'll be a softer sausage, and it's one of those where you want to get, the crispier you get it, so you treat it a little differently. You pan fry it, even though it would be my favorite. The crispier you get it, the more that bacon flavor will come out. So it still has your traditional farmer sausage seasoning, but there's a different kick to it.
1: The bacon farmer sausage contains 50% bacon, which gives it a softer texture than a traditional farmer sausage. The Rancher's Table will have the bacon farmer sausage on special during its grand opening today and tomorrow, along with farmer sausage, smokies, and ground beef. PWN Centennial Concert Hall celebrates its 20th anniversary tonight, serving the community with food, drinks, and a concert. Local artists Dustin Thiessen and Angela Clausen shared memories of the valued arts venue.
3: Kind of aspirational for a lot of local musicians to play here for their first time, playing with a real PA in front of house guy and lights and all the good stuff. Pretty special to see that happen for people.
4: Theater is something we don't have a lot of money and we need a lot of space. And we are so lucky to have the hall in the community. The hall is our home. And we have our costumes and our set pieces there. We get to use the stage for rehearsals.
1: Katie St. Germain and Brothers Keep will be performing this evening at 7 p.m. Local food and beverages available ahead of the show. Dufferin Historical Society getting ready to wrap up another hectic summer season this weekend. The museum is also waiting to receive new display cabinets thanks to

Maybe it's Holiday Monday. There you go. September long weekend is here. We're going to talk about a project you might want to take on this weekend, cleaning your dryer vents with Morden Fire Captain Jonathan Baumgart. That's coming up after Jelly Roll. It's Hands Up.

0: One taste is all it takes.
1: How's your steak?
2: Oh, awesome. Well, what's your secret, Dad? Rub? Marinade?
1: The meat. Only Banman's. It's my grill.

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1: Look at you looking at me, looking at my tattoo through my shirt. With a vodka soda, walking over, tanning a mini skirt.

Normally on Fridays during Anchor's Angle, we, Alexander Peters and I, talk about the little things that make life better. You know, the tiny victories, the glimmers. Since my co-host is away today, extending his long weekend, it's just me and you and our thoughts, which is honestly a dangerous amount of unsupervised thinking. So here are a few of my glimmers this week. Number one, a clean kitchen. Not having a clean kitchen, I mean, that's impossible. I'm talking about those glorious 11 seconds right after you've cleaned the kitchen. The counters are clear, the sink is empty, everything is where it belongs, and you stand there admiring it like you've just completed a home reno show. And then somebody walks in with a glass. Or in my case, because I live alone, I walk in with a glass. Game over. Another glimmer for me, seeing people be polite to each other in public, holding doors, letting somebody merge in traffic, saying thank you to the cashier. It costs nothing and somehow it just restores a little bit of faith in humanity. And finally, my number three glimmer for today's Glimmer Friday Anchor's Angle is fog. I know that's a weird one. Most people see fog and think, great, now I can't see anything. But I always think it looks super spooky and mysterious, and it makes me feel like I'm in some kind of British mystery movie or novel. The trees look dramatic, the fields look dramatic, my drive to work was kind of terrifying, maybe yours was too this morning, and then the fog lifts.

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1: Very important.
0: Like homework?
1: Sometimes.
0: Looking both ways before crossing the street?
1: Definitely.
0: And?
1: How long this stinky sock has been hiding in my backpack.
0: Ugh, how long?
1: I don't know, but it reeks.
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0: to welcome new guys into the fold and new staff into the fold. So, yeah, obviously with the turn of a new year, there's always a hope and an excitement. So, yeah, it's been great to welcome our group, and we're excited to get rolling here.
1: Game time tonight is 7:30. In American Association of Professional Baseball, after the Winnipeg Gold Eyes clinched a playoff berth the other day, they fell flat against Fargo-Moorhead, losing 3-1. Meanwhile, in Major League Baseball, the Toronto Blue Jays picked up a massive 6-3 win over Cleveland. They took 2 of 3 from the Guardians and now sit just a half game back in that race for the final wildcard spot in the American League. I'm Dave Anthony.
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3: Fog advisory continues across southern Manitoba. Be aware of the potential of near zero visibility at times before that fog lifts later on. And we see a partly sunny afternoon, high 25, feeling like 31. Clear tonight, increasing cloud overnight, small chance of showers and the risk of a thunderstorm before morning and a low of 17. Small chance of showers Saturday morning alongside the risk of a thunderstorm, otherwise mainly cloudy tomorrow, high 24, feeling like 31. Sunday, cloudy, good chance of showers, 25. Showers in the forecast Labor Day Monday, high 23. This hour, 15 degrees in Winnipeg and Carmen, 14 in Winkler, Morden, Altona, and Gretna. Pilot Mound, 13. Wind from the northwest at 4. Relative humidity, 100%. Sunshine, rain, or wind today. Find out with the CDK Electric forecast on the Pembina Valley online app.
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It's Jess Moskaluk on Country 88. I'm Jamie G. Thanks for joining me this morning. Hey, are you having a safe morning? I am seeing that the fog is starting to lift, which is good. Was quite foggy earlier this morning, and hope you got everywhere you needed to go nice and safely. We're going to hear from Monica Duick with the Winkler Family Resource Center.

never lived here. It's hard to understand. Everything you see was built by hand, and we always had the creek. 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The barn came down with a big snow dump. 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
1: Hey, good afternoon. My name's Tyler. I'm broadcasting live from the brand new The Rancher's Table. We are at 585 First Street in Winkler, right beside the Superstore. If you're driving down First Street, look for the big red inflatable. It's the grand opening today and tomorrow, 9 a.m. till 9 p.m. I see some free coupons there, so we're going to have to ask some questions about that. We are standing with...
2: Amber Weeb.
1: Amber, how you doing?
2: I'm doing pretty good. How are you?
1: Good. You are one of Dave's daughters that works at the store.
2: Yep. I'm his middle daughter. Yep.
1: Is it fun working with your dad and your sisters at a store? Like, what's that experience like for you?
2: I do really enjoy it. Yeah, it has. We have made most of our family meals here, and we just all group together here now. It is very interesting working with my sister. It is like a whole nother person, but I really enjoy it. Yeah.
1: So you guys, like, do you have family dinners at home anymore? Is it all in the back of the shop at this point?
2: It is a lot in the back of the shop. I think we maybe have one family supper a week together all at home.
1: Wow. And so are you guys eating the pre-made meals that you guys have in the back here? What's your favorite pre-made meal that you guys sell?
2: I would say the buffalo chicken mac and cheese.
1: Yeah.
2: I'm usually not one for spice, but I really like it.
1: Really?
2: Yep.
1: Okay. Your dad said that was his favorite. Now his favorite is lasagna. I want to key in on the farmer sausage mixed with bacon. Have you tried it yet? How would you describe it?
2: I really like it. The texture is a lot better for me than the regular that I find. Yeah, and I really like the bacon flavor in there, especially if you make it a little crispy. I really like it.
1: Yeah, that's what your dad said. You gotta fry it up a little bit crispy. What do you mean by the texture difference? I'm just curious. Like, do you think like normal farmer sausage maybe a little too soft for you, or what are you thinking?
2: Usually, I find it a little bit knurfly fatty. The regular sausages, and I just find that this is a little bit less of that, so I really enjoy that.
1: Was it fun having the lineup all the way down the street?

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1: Good afternoon. My name is Tyler, broadcasting live from the Rancher's Table. It's a grand opening today and tomorrow. Brand new. I don't want to call it a butcher shop because it is so much more than a butcher shop. They have incredible cuts of steak, incredible pork. They have bacon farmer sausage, which it sounds crazy, but it works. We're going to find out more about that as we go on this afternoon. My favorite part is it's Dave Weeb, his wife, and his daughters. And we're standing here with one.
2: My name is Robin Weeb.
1: Robin, your sister, your oldest sister, said that she likes bossing you around. What do you feel about your older sister bossing you around at this new shop?
2: Well, at this point, I'm kind of used to it. So if she tells me to go restock, I'll gladly go restock. But yeah.
1: It seems like you guys have a really cool family dynamic, like working together. Like you guys actually really get along quite well and work really well together. What's your favorite thing about working with your dad, your mom, and your

0: Ella Langley and Morgan Wallen, I Can't Love You Anymore. I'm Sharon Church, heading into the Labor Day long weekend. We're almost there. We're going to see plenty of boats, campers, trailers on the road. A lot more traffic than usual. This is kind of like the last hurrah. So if you're getting out there, take your time, give trailers extra space, watch your blind spots, and remember, not everyone towing a boat knows exactly what they're doing. So just be patient, stay alert, and get where you're going safely.
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1: I'm Candace Dirksen. Altona Mayor Harv Schrader is urging cooperation from residents regarding the 24-hour yard waste site being used for yard waste only. The message comes after recent dumping incidents at the site northeast of town.
2: So unfortunately, we've seen non-compostable materials being left at the site, including pallets, lumber, construction debris, garbage, and plastic. These items don't belong in that yard waste site and create extra cleanup and costs for the town while also taking staff away from other community services.
1: Accepted yard waste includes grass clippings, leaves, garden waste, weeds, small branches, and other compostable plant material. PWN Centennial Concert Hall celebrates its 20th anniversary, serving the community tonight with food, drinks, and a concert. Local artists Jamie Giesbrecht and Larry Abrams shared memories of performing there.
3: That's the stage where I will try to hit a high note I've never hit before, or I'll try to do a run that I've never done before, or I'll play piano or accordion for the first time. And when I'm standing on that stage, I'm not nervous. I'm excited to see what the possibilities are.
4: I have a great appreciation for a place like that, especially in this community. This community has accepted me in many, many ways, and the concert hall has been a driving force for an accessible venue for artists that want to have an experience that they don't typically get to have.
1: Katie St. Germain and Brothers Keep will be performing at 7 o'clock. Local food and beverages will be available ahead of the show as well. The Pembina Valley Astro Club is giving residents a chance to explore the night sky. Club founder and organizer Kenton Dick was recently in Rhineland with two telescopes. He says many people in the area have never had the chance to look through a telescope before.

I'm Sharon Church. Getting closer to 5 o'clock. Quitting time for the long weekends. Jason Aldean up ahead, but first, here's Alan Jackson, Living on Love.

Braden King, we got beer. I'm Sharon Church. Riley Green on the way. Think as you drunk, but first, here's Eric Church drinking my hands.

Tim and the Glory Boys, Slow Go the Days. I'm Sharon Church. Have you had the talk with your kids yet? Not that talk. We'll talk about it in just two songs. But first, here's High Valley.